Turn the lights down. Rest your kings. 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Leave your wicked minds outside. 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
2: 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Just want to tell you thank you just for being patient with me and just for giving me another chance. You've always been there for me, and you were the father that I never knew. I just want to say

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Just wave your hand and say, your touch. Jesus, your kiss. And your grace.

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And Jesus, I give you my love. And I give you my all. And when

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Oh, Lamb. Is he the precious Lamb? I said, is he the precious Lamb that taketh away the sins of the world? I give you.